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You came along and woo, now honey, I've changed my mind. This love is fine. 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You came along and woo, now honey, I've changed my mind. 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This love is fine. 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You came along and woo, now honey, I've changed my mind. This love is fine. 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You came along and woo, now honey, I've changed my mind. This love is fine. I let in love, all I thought it was money. You came along and woo, now honey, I've changed my mind. This love is fine. I let in love, all I thought it was money. You came along and woo, now honey, I've changed my mind. This love is fine. I let in love, all I thought it was money. You came along and woo, now honey, I've changed my mind. This love is fine. I let in love, all I thought it was money. You came along and woo, now honey, I've changed my mind. This love is fine. I let in love, all I thought it was money. You came along and woo, now honey, I've changed

love you like I love a shoe. You're fine, so kind. Got to tell this world that you're mine. I chew my nails down and I twiddle my thumb. I'm real nervous, but it sure is fun. Come on, baby, it drives me crazy. It's just great balls of fire.